I worship Govinda, the primeval Lord, residing in his own realm, Goloka, with Radha, resembling his own spiritual figure, the embodiment of the ecstatic potency, possessed of the 64 artistic activities, in the company of her sakhis, embodiments of the extensions of her bodily form, permeated and vitalized by his ever blissful spiritual rasa.

Delete that becomes universal love or devotion. 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Then he dedicates all his thoughts

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One could be devoted either to God or to one's own spiritual teacher who gives him the insight.

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He who has no thought of I or mine, who is equal in the dualities of pain and pleasure, who is the image of patience, who is ever content and eager in the yogic life, who is firmly established in his Atman or in his higher self, who has surrendered both mind and intellect to me, he, O Arjuna, is the Bhakta.

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0: the most wonderful of all.

indefinable, mysterious power that pervades everything. I feel it, though I do not see it. It is this unseen power which makes itself felt.